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1: Trying to be east upper level at LA 23. Going to be Louisiana, Mike 70733. M70733, Arena Tiger Tacoma.
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0: 90 P East S, no? We'll be going to the lower level. We'll leave at 606 Juliet Tango Papa, 606 JTPO, Great Kia K5.
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0: Read that through Matthew, for signal 18. I-10 eastbound, right before 310 split. It's a trailer with the flat tire on the right shoulder.
1: G13 Temple.
0: Thank you.

0: Lisa Fennell.
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0: You come here, 21 item for 209 River Valley Court, La Place, Louisiana, 70068.

0: 55 is an off.
1: 55.
0: Eastbound, US 90B, Capella's at LA 23. It's going to be Louisiana, 574, Juliet Bravo Charlie. That's 574, Juliet Bravo Charlie. It's going to be on Black Kia. I think it's an Optimal.

0: to the relevant bank unit for a single 99 iPhone. What's that cost? Well, it's going to be a white Honda Accord, Louisiana 28, 695 Juliet Tango Yankee, 695 JPY, serving all over Roy.
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0: 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It's a blue Bronco.
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0: 14 NOLA. 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
1: 7 NOLA.
0: Last name is Candelora, Charlie, Alpha, November, Delta, India, Lima, Oscar, Romeo, Alpha. First name is Weber. White male, 10, 7, or 95.

0: one of those little G-Sync units. Get them muscle calls on that previous Signal 99. It's going to be a white Honda Civic. Serving all over the roadway, last seen power in David Drive, struck the bridge.
1: Seven, seven, three.

0: Basically, no. Someone small on that vehicle right now?
1: Four, I don't have contact with the caller anymore, but I got multiple calls on it.

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0: Next up for Texas, please. Romeo Golf Mike 7469. RGM 7469. The gray Chevy Silverado.
1: Temple, what's the injury code?
0: D Delta. Acadian was on scene, got a refusal from the driver.

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1: Yeah, bro. 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
0: Just for information, I'm going to be 10-6 for roll call.
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0: Can you copy one? Date of birth. First name, Jose. Juliet, Oscar, Sierra, Echo. Last names, November, Oscar, Romeo, India, Echo, Golf, Alpha. Second last name, Gomez. Golf, Oscar, Mike, Echo, Zulu. Date of birth is going to be 9/24/1989.

0: 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So any other calls, just give me a shout.
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0: 1031 Unit 20, 45 Los Ojos.
1: Evening, ma'am.
0: 55 is a Nissan Rogue that hit a pedestrian. EMS on scene, they advise strong activation at this time. Should be that, sir.
1: Check off. Hello. Assuming right, I'm on the 2.
0: So,

0: to the relevant East Bank Union for a single 21 incident report. I attend East at Vinyl.
1: Seven seven.
0: Seven seven is gonna be a black Chevy Equinox. She's gonna take the exit to the gas station. She went over a mattress in the roadway.

0: Sì,
1: 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JP as well. If it happens on the podcast, thank you for them.
2: If it happens on where?
1: If it happened on the Falco, it's going to be for JP.
2: JP advised it happened on Veritaria at La Falco.
1: Hey, well, I'll be around.

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1: 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That's B-49.
0: Yes, sir. The driver 2 out here is now requesting a tow. Clements is asking if you can get another truck from the one I gave you originally, and I'm going to give you the one for vehicle 2 that Clements is going to take.
1: Double.
0: Wait for the one Clements is going to take. Golf, Sierra Foxtrot, 5482. GSF, 5482. It's a blue Ford F-250.

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0: 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That's 19857115.
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0: Okay, 26 by Louisiana ID.
1: 371.
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0: going to Bravo 55?
1: Don't know.
0: So they were located to play an echo for your peons as it comes to your V0 15913 showing suspended.
1: Four, thank you very much.

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0: Rebel Playground universe, even though 99, I'd say was like 209, the dark colored Volkswagen SUV driven out of the roller.
1: 600. B55 version on.
0: B55?
1: Oh, I see JC. Correction, I'm going to university to see where the bicycle is.

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1: Yeah, well.

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1: Yes.
0: Give me code D, Andrews.

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1: 14.
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0: Please keep it original. You found an ID or DL, my name and date of birth.
1: Thank you.
0: First name is going to be Andrew. Last name is going to be Jackson. 12/21/49 from a black male.
1: Cool.
2: $49. Yes, ma'am. Were you able to find anything back on my subject?
1: Did I email you? No record.
2: Well, my apologies. I didn't see it.
1: Was their name and date of birth? It was no record, no CTH.
2: Figured that much.
3: Should be destiny, Matt, 24/7/21. Yeah. The debris in the roadway on US 90 westbound, right before south of the right lane.
4: Map 213, 10-4. Sorry, unit that one.

0: تمام، وفي تبعث
1: Thanks, everyone.
0: I'm going to locate a class D Delta for your Andrew Jackson subject. It's going to be 0039-40857, 0039-40857. It's showing expired with a date of 12/21/22.
1: Yeah, why don't you?

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1: Okay.
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0: Oh, sí, pero cool, estoy sin mi familia, no sé qué va a ser.
1: Más bien.
0: So, on the suspect is going to be a white Toyota van, 28 in the cab. The victim is a white Honda Civic. He follows the suspect vehicle all the way to Barataria and Belterra. He's on the shoulder.
1: Cool.

0: 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I'll be 1081.
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1: BCC, what you got?
0: It's gonna be large green trash bags in Norway.
1: It won't. You said trash bags?
0: Two, four.
1: Just wondering.

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0: 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He just wanted to leave a report about a vehicle barely hit his vehicle. And you think they're intoxicated.
1: 2-4.

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1: Yeah, double.

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1: 69.
0: Put me out with 18. It's going to be 90B upper level, right at Terry Parkway. It's going to be Louisiana 190 Kilo India Echo. It's going to be a gray Chevy SUV.
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0: 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She's on her way. 10-8.
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0: Trimming out B-61.
1: Yes, anyway.
0: You want these up tomorrow night?
1: Four.
0: My apologies. Tuesday night.
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0: 90 feet east of 11 Esmelt. Going to be Louisiana 476. Delta Lima Juliet 476 DLJ. A black Dodge Charger

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1: 69.
0: Travis Dobb, 90B, eastbound, lower level at Destrehan. With Louisiana, 905, Alpha, Juliet Yankee. It's going to be a black Infiniti SUV.

I was born original. You know, discount zone on Perry and right. This is NOP with 598.

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0: CDFR, is that the unit that's at Terry and Wright?
1: Negative. I'm going to be US 90B at Destrehan.
0: We'll get a drone started that way.
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1: Hello. Five after 10.

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Being messing up. So, question.

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Stand by.

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1: 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I just came eastbound. I didn't see your vehicle.
0: So full. Going westbound, just about to see anything.

0: Так, основно. Patent is attendees from Clearview all the way to 610 is clear, and I-10 West from 610 all the way to Clearview is clear. That signal 20. Did we get any other callers on it?
1: Hey, this is the Hispanic callers. You have a translator on the line.
0: Tell me, you put a GOS. Okay.
1: Okay.

0: B69 Noah.
1: Where?
0: Sir, I'm going to go ahead on the standby for a licensed driver for this vehicle.
1: Cool.
0: Be advised, the passenger is also intoxicated, so he's calling for a ride. I'm going to go ahead on the standby.
1: Cool.
2: I'm about to pull in on you.
3: Yeah,

0: 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Sorry, B55 is on standby for that license driver. You put me route to JPCC, mileage 39066.
1: 28 at the time.

0: par exemple. B55 is an off.
1: 271.
0: Hey, Louis. The vehicles were released to Louisiana DL 012-87-6831. That is 012-87-6831.
1: Okay.

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1: Hello.
0: All right, pull me out of JPCC. Mileage is 39069.
1: 35 after.

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0: Give me westbound US 90B. Tell me at Westwood. Tell me Louisiana 962 Hotel Victor Sierra. That's 962 Hotel Victor Sierra. Tell me on Silver, Nissan Road.

0: tarde, não? Central Louisiana, 26 on the cap point, please.
1: Hello.
0: Louisiana, ID is going to be 009-552816. That's 009-552816.

0: And everyone.
1: I've ever located class UFO for your Monica LaFleur subject is going to be 00-510-4879-00-510-4879. Valid with an expiration of 7:30 of 30.
0: Yeah, well, thank you.

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0: Let me clear you parkway at that's Louisiana plate 154 Kilo Echo Oscar on a black Dodge Durango.

des pages, genre. The westbound US 93, those are names. Super Louisiana 110, Juliet, November, Romeo. That's 110, Juliet, November, Romeo. It's coming out of Silver Honda Accord.

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0: I'm direct on that Ben 99 or 207. We don't have anybody in that area. You might want to notify St. John or notify Troop A.

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0: You come westbound, US-90B, right about Ames. I'm going to get you to bring the vehicle down.
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0: What are you?

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0: That Tampa Dune is going to have a Louisiana ID. It's going to be 009-128-191. That's 009-128-191.

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0: 10 east, at the 212.5, with a Texas tag. Next rate, Lima Romeo, 3549, on a black Chevy SUV.

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0: B61 is going to stand by for the registered owner. I'll be right for JPCC.

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0: City is Clearview. As I was, head west, Clearview. Louisiana Fleet, 595, Kilo Charlie Echo. We're going to be stopping on the left shoulder. It's going to be a gray Honda Civic.
2: 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Kenny at the 213 with the silver Chrysler 300, the Florida 10 tag, Echo Charlie Golf 6694.

0: $357. That was the 218 on Louisiana Tag 219 Juliet Bravo Lima, the silver Honda Civic.
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0: does have a voice back to this episode of 2090 East right here.
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0: If someone finds the unknown for core, I know injuries, even with the wrong taking
1: that. That's probably wrong.

0: B26 total. Timmy's at the 215 with a Tennessee tag. Bravo, Quebec Yankee. 5941. On a black Buick.
1: Okay.

0: 26 total.
1: Who is it?
0: Timmy at the 215 with a Tennessee tag. Bravo, Quebec Yankee. 5941. On a black Buick.
1: Okay.
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1: Lower. I was in front of the mall, so it should be the lower level.
0: Hello.
2: JP, DFR to the troop unit. When you're coming off the GNO, if you take the Terry Park ramp, or Terry Parkway exit, right at the base of that off ramp is where you'll find it.
0: Hello.

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1: 68.
0: 10 east of Honorable. Gonna be out with a red Honda pickup. Louisiana plate Zulu 657867. I believe it's gonna be a red Honda Ridgeline.
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1: Seven.
0: West at the 217 on Louisiana tag 270 Bravo Romeo Whiskey. The black Mercedes SUV.
1: Come on.

0: Tell me, Ogden West at Clearview. Bobby's in a fleet, 715, Golf, Yankee, Tango, on a black Mustang.
1: Yeah.

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1: 26.
0: East 215 Dottie. With a gray GMC pickup. Louisiana 10 tag. 2255 2099.

0: Thomas is on Reno. Two
1: four.
0: Ma'am, that vehicle did not hit nowhere on the bridge, and she's stating that she didn't crash into anything.
1: Okay.
0: Happened on Terry Parkway, so it's for JP. They already handled it.

0: 26 in total.
1: Okay.
0: 10 East at the 216.1 with a white Honda Passport. The Louisiana temp tag 2244-7619.
1: Okay.

0: 26 Noah.
1: What is it?
0: 10 East. That's at 217.2. 590. Juliet, Oscar, Quebec. On a red Jeep Cherokee.

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1: Okay.
0: 10 West Clearview. Louisiana plate 578 Golf Papa Zulu. Could be a black Honda sedan.

0: close to the weather at least 22 in person, 120 in RT, and he says it's 226.
1: Basic thing.
0: Gave the brakes a damn little show, the head was burning and
1: I believe it came out of the 18 early in the day. Is that the same call?
0: Sure.
1: 226 eastbound, silver car with the hazards on. That's the same call.

0: Bravo, vocês foram Genoa?
1: Foi.
0: Tell me, I was 7JP at Manhattan and Central Ave.

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1: Yeah.
0: You can confirm the suspense, please.
1: Yeah, well.

0: 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Will you ever send me 55 subjects?
1: Criminal history.

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0: Savage, huh?
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0: You go to my van out in the DR at TF, please. Thank you.

Bianni 7-0. Good morning, I'm 10-8, St. John Lace from 04 to 06. Start mileage is 63135.

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0: 57 over. Mm-hmm. 10 west is 215 on Michigan tag 242-42 Romeo Foxtrot. It's a gray Nissan Altima.
1: B97 over. Traffic stop. 10 west, 206. I'm sorry, 10 east, 206. Louisiana, 844, Kilo, Delta, Zulu. 844, KDZ, so white Volkswagen.

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1: Where is he?
0: 10 West to 217 Dottie with a white Ford Explorer. 490 Juliet Quebec X-Ray. It's going to be on a white Lexus, I'm sorry.
1: Yeah.

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0: honest, I don't know. Traffic stop. Me. 10 East. 206. Louisiana 395. Kilo. 395 KHX. So white to the Corolla.
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0: 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Traffic stop, 10 East, 208, Louisiana temp tag, 517-042, 225-17-042, it's a white Kia K4.
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0: Traffic stop, 10 East 209. 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Line 45 5850. It's a silver Toyota Tacoma.

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2: DPS was 20 to regional.
1: DPS to 20.
2: Good morning, ma'am. Tinny.
1: Good morning, ma'am. Come forward.

0: Yeah, it's 117 Regional.
1: Yeah, 117.
0: I'll be out on 3017 at Harvey Boulevard with a white and black dump truck, Zulu 606-446, Zulu 606-446, CMV inspection.
1: What kind of
0: it's going to be a white Freightliner.

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0: 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So, white Nissan Altima.
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0: be not in our region at all. I'm on a traffic stop, 90 Upper West over Myers, Louisiana, TIN tag 220-24775. 220-24775 is on the black Honda Accord.
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0: 54 is an old.
1: 54.
0: No, Yankee 358372. 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It's going to be a red Toyota Tundra.
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0: Would you want to put a clear E Frankie in the plus 620? I think E fine between the 228 and the 229.
1: V86
0: is a white Mazda CH5 in a gray Chrysler Pacifica. No injuries, they are blocking the roadway, attempting to relocate to the show. I do have an absent rider here.

Which one's so clear? What's on campus? What's in the 20? None to be east or south. Got it. B78. It's going to be a black Nissan Rogue and a white SUV. EMS is en route for a female with a leg injury and to check out juvenile. I'm not a robot.

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0: Traffic stop 90B West at Cohen, Robert, Louisiana, 571 Golf Mike Hotel. 571 GMH. It's on a gray Honda.
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0: 97 so before stroke in a white work stroke. One of you is a smoking unknown injury, the right lane is a lot of fire mail coming around. I'm not fucking mail coming around.
1: 10-4. 9-7-0. I think it's going to be closer to 213. 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
0: Eastbound 212.8. I need the next stop. Let me know when you're ready to copy. Louisiana Zulu 300805. It's a Ford work truck. I'll let you know about the second vehicle in a minute. It's a registered to the federal government. I'll see if they're making arrangements for a tow or not.
1: Yeah, well, just let me know.
2: 378, Nola.
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2: I have the right two lanes of US 90B lower level blocked off.

172 Jupiter. Jupiter. I get necked up two times, one can take two. First one's going to be Louisiana 157, Kilo India Victor 157, KIV Black Nissan Rogue. Special going to be for a white Toyota RAV4, Louisiana temporary tag 198-77260. It's 198-77260. It's a 26 Toyota RAV4 white. I'll put the VIN in the CAD.

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1: 31.
0: It should be near, just before power, near the Academy on the Interface of Blade Dash Charger and the Great Man Rover Defender. No roadblock, you stay moved onto the outside shoulder.
1: Several.

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All traffic sounds. Can we get a Molly B service road east at Estelot? 312 Delta Whiskey Charlie. 312 Delta Whiskey Charlie. It's gonna be on a Toyota 4Runner.

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1: Vamos a ver.
0: Traffic stop. Come here on the expressway west. We're going over Barrington. Military honor plate 30543. 30543. It's on a silver Jeep.
1: Okay.

0: You're supposed to clear Eastern Cancel to McQueen Airlines Central. BJ, sorry.
1: B86.
0: 86 is 18, Will and Mass 150, no roll blockers, no injuries.
2: Perfect stop. Yes, that'd be Expressway West over Avenue D Delta, Louisiana, Saints Plate, 18616. 18616. It's going to be on the Hyundai Eclipse.
0: Okay.
2: Mitsubishi Eclipse.

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1: Okay.

0: 346, Region 1. That's for Hannah, Patriot, Mississippi. Alpha Delta 7, 620, Mississippi. Alpha Delta 7, 620, Chevy Silverado. 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
0: Tony says vehicle 1, now it's going to be relocate vehicle 2 along with the driver and passenger to

already know. Traffic stop, yes, 90B Expressway West at LA 45, 785 Juliet Hotel Kilo, 785 Juliet Hotel Kilo. Come down to Toyota RAV4 White.

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1: Yes, 117.
0: Now with a white garbage truck on 90 West at West Tish, it's going to be Papa X-Ray Foxtrot 4977. Papa X-Ray Foxtrot 4977. And that's going to be Ohio, a Porsche. CMV inspection.
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0: Traffic stop 90 Lower West at Maple, Mobile Louisiana 655 Juliet, X-ray Juliet, 655 JXJ. It's on a black Honda. B97, Trippy Dust.
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0: very well.
1: A
0: lot of traffic stop for the US-9B. We're going to be westbound at Michael Street, Yankee Mike, Juliet, 547. Yankee Mike, Juliet, 547. It's on a white Jeep.
1: 10-4.
0: We're going to make the stop at 90B at Oak, westbound.

0: seasonally lower.
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1: Bravo.
0: Pedestrian Avenue at Patriot Street on Georgia Plate. Sierra November Charlie 9740, Georgia Sierra November Charlie 9740. Going to be a GMC Acadia Red.
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0: 6 reach it all.
1: Ma'am,
0: put myself in Bravo 8 under patrol follow up. Report number is 26-243-215 for Troop A. That notification is going to go on to 5831 Abbey Drive in New Orleans. 5831 Abbey Drive in New Orleans.
1: Mm-hmm.
0: Sorry, ma'am. 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

0: D46.
1: That's random Patriot on the Florida fleet. Delta Zulu 4, 2 Uniform Bravo, Delta Zulu 4, 2 Uniform Bravo, BMW, X3 Black.

0: We're going to clear Ethan's unit for road hazard. 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
0: 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I'm gonna need more light out here.
1: Where are you?
2: 9212. What is the location?
0: 10 West on the Oakland overpass. Center lane, got a bunch of black rocks in the roadway.
2: So we got a unit route, map 223.

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0: V25 should be there. Just FYI, the center lane, I-10 West on the Oakland overpass is going to be shut down for now. Coordinating with Matt to get a street sweeper out here to get some of this asphalt residue off the roadway.
1: That's right.
2: We're going right.

0: This one says 8:19 if I signal 18, clear view, and then... Bravo 5-1, this is Blue, Whitney Bank, ATM, maintenance truck, cloud in the red line.
1: 10-4.

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1: Yeah, why number?
0: 10-4, they already have a tow truck started.

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0: 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Traffic's up. 51 and 61, parking lot of racetrack. Louisiana 402, Echo Bravo Delta. 402, EBD to White Chief.
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1: GPS 211, regional, what you got?
0: Light mail condition, walking across the bridge, no charge.
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0: Traffic stop, 61 South, north of Valley 54. Louisiana Zulu 068515. Z068515, it's a black Ram pickup.
1: Are you not aware?
0: It's 61 South, north of LA 54.
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1: Traffic
0: stop, US 90B Elevated Expressway. We're going to be westbound at Avenue I. 525 Juliet, November Kilo. 525 Juliet, November Kilo. It's going to be on a Chevrolet Equinox Black. I'm charcoal gray.

0: 54 Solo. US RV up level eastbound with Zulu 327070. Zulu 327070, white 4 to 450.
1: You're
0: the upper level.
1: Where? Not even where.
0: F-45.

properly, no? Traffic stop. It's going to be US 90B Expressway. We're going to be at Cohen Street. 777 Hotel Uniform Kilo. 777 Hotel Uniform Kilo. Black Jeep.

为什么产生副作用？I heard it, but where's the library?

0: the quarter as a whole. USIB upper level eastbound over Manhattan with Mike 134594. M134594. It's going to be a beige vehicle.
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1: Traffic stop, US 90B West at Oak. 412 Juliet, Quebec, India. 412 Juliet, Quebec, India. Honda Pilot, white.

prova per noi. Traffic stop. Yes, yeah, not to be Westwood. Plate's gonna be 710 Foxtrot Zulu Echo. 710 Foxtrot Zulu Echo from the Dash Charles Gray.

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0: ID code 845-7418. 845-7418. I got a hit on that subject. Can you confirm that?
1: Is that a state of Arkansas? No extradition.
0: Devil.

be 7 or 8 million. Traffic's up, US 90B upper level, westbound over Stump Boulevard with Ohio, Kilo Hotel Tango 4796. That's Ohio KAC 4796 to Great Toyota Corolla.

54s and all. Manhattan Boulevard, Brennan Boulevard, 197. Foxtrot Romeo Yankee, 197. FRY. I mean, Blue Nissan Altima.

0: بيسرني نو
1: Prepped up, US 90B upper level westbound over Urbany Street with Mississippi, Sierra Tango Bravo 0448. It's Mississippi STB 0448. It's a brown Honda Accord.

B-54 is an old one. Lapalco at Alice Corner with 997 Hotel Victor Mike. 997 HVM. It's going to be a gray Hyundai Elantra. 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

be known as something old. Traffic stop, 10 East, 201. Louisiana, 814, Golf Juliet Tango. 814, GJT, to Black Hyundai Palisades.

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0: 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It's going to be at the I-12 East 190 on-ramp.
1: Ramp 612.
0: Ramp 612 with a maroon Honda Ridgeline with a blown tire.

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1: D6, which tower is that?
0: 10-4, they're requesting a tow.
1: I'm going to have to call them.
0: 10-4, I'll give them a call back.

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1: Yes, 117.
0: I'll be on 3017 North at Horseshoe with a blue Kenworth, Zulu 606, 141, Zulu 606, 141, CMV inspection.
1: Okay.
2: B26 Nova.
1: 26.
2: Is that 18 on the shoulder?
1: 10-4.
2: Do you know they called for it though?
1: I'm not sure. I didn't take the call, but I can give them a call back.

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0: appeal into a Covington unit for an 18,437 at Pilgrim.
1: No, 52.
0: L-52, it's a red Nissan truck, spot on the shoulder, nothing further.
2: L-18, which one?
0: L-18.
2: I-12 eastbound, Alpha 63, Alpha 0, Echo Bravo, 72 Bravo, Alpha 0, Echo Bravo, 72 Bravo, side out. It's a red Cadillac SUV.

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1: 26.
0: Rudock to 51, or not 55, south is clear. 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
2: 12 East, mile post 64, Romeo Whiskey, Quebec, 8878 RWQ, 8878 Atlanta, Georgia. It's a black Mazda CX-5.
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0: you're on a Tangent unit for a 99 last seen I-55 north of the 32. This can be a silver Chevy pickup with a Louisiana 28 of Charlie 756505. Swerve in and out of the lane.
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1: Civil.

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2: 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It's going to be a gray BMW 530i.

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1: 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That 29 out of Kenner PD is going to be confirmed to operator 685.

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0: Correct name for this 1015 is going to be Juliet Oscar Bravo Echo. 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
0: Alright, my cat's locked up. You clean me off my last with a level 2. I'm going to be out with another one. And this is going to be on 3017 North at Harvey Boulevard. It's going to be a white and red dump truck. Bravo 940961. 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
1: 24.
0: 12 westbound at exit 57. It's going to be a black tractor trailer, oversized load. Tennessee tag. I'll get to see in a second. It's covered up.

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1: 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We have Toyota Camry.
2: That was a nice one.
0: Louisiana.
2: 16 Sawmill Road, be out with Louisiana 207 Golf Mike. It's going to be on a white Acura.

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1: I-12 westbound at the 36. With text R-Romeo 837082. R-837082 text is going to be a white unit.
0: Okay.

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1: DPS was 23.
0: 23, it's only a white male dressed in all black riding a bicycle. Watch out. Leisure 1 to a East Bank unit for 20 South Clearview at Webb Street.
1: 31.
0: Bravo 31. It's going to be a blue Hyundai and a gray Tundra. They relocated to the Lindy.
1: Civil.

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They're pinging near Bloomfield. 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
0: LA 16 Leonard Chapel will be out with Louisiana Charlie 118558. It's going to be on a white Ford Dually.
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0: 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Westbound is clear. 28. 10-4.
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1: On a traffic stop, 51 and Bamboo. We're going to be in the driveway to car wash. Louisiana 408, Foxtrot Charlie Echo. 408 FCE to Tangent Chevy Tahoe.

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0: Traffic stop US 90B eastbound at the O'Keefe exit with Louisiana 703 Juliet Bravo Hotel 703 JBH Red Hyundai Santa Fe.

0: 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L24 call for. 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
0: Drive over on the opposite side.
1: Devil. Richard wants a Slidell units for a 99 left seen I-10 East after 261. It's a black Cadillac with a Mississippi 28, a 674 Kilo Alpha Bravo. It's driven in out of lanes and moving at 95 G.
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0: Crash gonna be for JP. You can contact them. Tell them, you know, to Wendy's parking lot.
1: 10-4, what did it occur?
0: In the Taco Bell drive-thru line.
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0: 10-4.
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0: 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Mississippi, Lima, India 50. 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
1: 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TS51 Low Road, Owl Bayou, Louisiana Handicap 410073. 410073 and a Cadillac Escalade, if I can call.

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0: US 90B Expressway East, approaching the Manhattan Boulevard exit ramp. 751 Hotel Echo Zulu. 75.

No, 612, regional. 21 Road has an eastbound at the 63. The markup NAT, along with signal 18, eastbound at the 71.

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0: 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It's a Silver Rogue.
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2: On the traffic stop. Yes, that would be Expressway East at Calder. 674 Juliet Tango Quebec. 674 Juliet Tango Quebec. It's going to be on the Mesa Tab Finder. Blue.

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1: 54.
0: 54, it's a gray Hyundai and a gray Ridgeline. They're going to be blocking the roadway. Fire is on scene. Medical's around.
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0: Yeah, 61 South 9th Street, Louisiana 619, Hotel Tango Foxtrot 619, Hotel Tango Foxtrot on the white Honda Accord.
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0: Put me on the traffic stop. We're going to be US 9 at Whitney with a school bus. 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
0: Well, it's going to be Gainswood and Bartlesville. Zulu 681209. Zulu 681209. It's going to be on a Toyota Tundra pickup, okay?
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1: 44. 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
1: Yeah, well,

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1: Next.
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0: US 51, using milepost 14. With Yankee, Lima Whiskey, 983. 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
0: Getting a hit on my ticker writer. 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
1: Never.

John says, what are you thinking of Fatima, McCartney, Jefferson, and Bailey? Bravo 8 is a Volvo on the Grace of Inn. No injuries, roadblock. It's falling by passerby.

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1: What?

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1: 100.
0: 310 south. I'll be at the 3.4, Louisiana 938, Kilo Echo Papa, 938, Kilo Echo Papa, on a white Honda HRV.

Charlie 29.

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0: 27 years old.
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0: Yeah, I was single 18 at I-12 East. On Gauze at I-12, I'm sorry, I-10 East. It's going to be Louisiana 270, Kilo Alpha, Charlie, a blue Jeep.
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0: your victim is a blue Nissan Rogue. Your suspect is a white truck, no injuries. The victim relocated to the back of the Clearview Mall near Victor Manning Testing Center. The victim has her asthma on.
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310 South at the 8, Louisiana 575, Charlie Bravo Charlie. 575, Charlie Bravo Charlie. Black Chevy Suburban.

0: Castanova, he's been good for the Brina Roadway. They are holding a death bore off ramp.
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0: Tempo 57. It's going to be a large cardboard box in the roadway. Test original, if you put that in for me.

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Traffic stop US 90 West at Jamie on Louisiana Zulu 565102. It's a, looks like a black Silverado

3100. 310 North, 2.4. Be right above US 61, Louisiana, 344. Foxtrot November Romeo, 344. Foxtrot November Romeo. 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Optima.

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0: 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It's a gray Mustang.

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1: 39.
0: Traffic stop, US 90B, eastbound, North Claiborne, on Louisiana 543. Foxtrot, Tango, looks like Mike. It's a gray Nissan sedan.
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0: 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It's going to be 543 Foxtrot India, Mike.

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US 61 North at Maple Ridge, Alabama tag, Alpha Zero Delta 3, Mike Romeo X-ray, Alpha Zero Delta 3, Mike Romeo X-ray. It's going to be a Blue Ford Ranger.